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0: rock away. 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Feel the vibe, it's a one away. No programming, just style and grace. Feel the feeling, come get a taste. When music hits, it's never pain. Come dance the night away. 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

0: A warm welcome once again to the Kentucky Queen Size Radio Show with Sister D on Free Radio Booster Vella. Tübingen, are you ready? Reutlingen, are you ready? Rottenburg, are you ready? Harlston, are you ready? Ladbroke Grove, are you ready? Hackney, are you ready? Dalston, are you ready? But the farmer said to the potato, I'll plant you now, I dig you later. Sister D presents to you 2 hours of the finest of the reggae crop.
1: 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Rastafari greetings. 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
3: Glory be unto our Father and Mother, the Holy Ones of creation, as Jah was in the beginning, is now and ever shall be, judge a world without end. So let us hail our God, Selassie, Jehovah God, Jah Rastafari. Our Almighty God, Jah Rastafari, great and terrible God, Jah Rastafari, is the Almighty God. Jah, who seated in the higher realms and reign in the hearts of all flesh. O thou most high, eternal Father, Jehovah God, Jah Rastafari, hear us and bless us, O Lord, keep and sanctify us all. Cause thine holy face to shine upon us, thy children, that we shall be saved and redeemed, O thou most high God, Jah Rastafari.

0: Auntie, get your fat ass off the telephone. 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
1: Yes, my people. This is Shasha Mali, calling from Ghana in West Africa. Bigging up Kendaki Queen. Enough respect, see? Bless the track. One love. Bow!
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2: Pull up.

Yeah, blessed Law of Jah people, Rastafari, greetings out there. Also to all of them who know Selectress Dyer, Kandaki Queen Size Radio Show. I hope you are fine. Yeah, outside the rain is falling. Beautiful rain, beautiful fresh air, everything fresh and clean and green. Yeah, so I was for a stroll in the woods, yeah, giving tongue to the Mother Earth. Because this is what we really need. And I shed some tears because I know it's not only me suffering in Babylon, it's also the Mother, our all Mother Earth, where we come from and where we will go back again to nourish each and everyone. So all the bones of our ancestors are in the trees and in the roots and in the leaves of the green. So give thanks if you go into the woods and say, yeah, I want to care for you and I want to share something with you. I shed some tears to share some water and salt with the art where I come from and where I will go back one day with my flesh, my bones, while my spirit will leave to the Most High Jah. And yeah, we are all connected, I want to tell you. And yeah, I give thanks to each and everyone listening to Kandaki Queen Size Radio Show, beloved brethren. Yeah, I love to serve the Most High. I love to serve you because you are the sons and the daughters of the Most High, like I am. And this is why I thank you and I give thanks in playing good music. And I have here on the plate for you something special. I do not today like to talk too much. This is why I only play the music. And yeah, without mention too much what tunes are on the plate. But this is what I wanna play in between the other tunes I play today. This is a album called Pyramid of the Sun, and it's from the Mexican Stepper. And I have here 14 tunes, and the next one you will listen to is the tune 12, Mad Sunday, from this album. Mexican Stepper is today on the plate, so listen to Rastafari. Yeah, dub.

Yeah, beloved people, I have a special item today because, you know, I'm here for the Mother Earth and all the beings of the Mother. And I love honey, you know, because, you know, the Orishas, they love to be happy and to sing and to make ourselves as women beautiful for God himself. To say thank you, and now we have May, and every little thing is coming up now, and the bees are everywhere collecting the goody-goody. So beautiful, you can see they are flying everywhere in the outside when the sun is shining, and even today I saw them very busy to do their walk, their jar walk, to collect the goodies for us to make good honey. And in the name of the Orisha goddess, I forgot her name now, I think. Yemoja, and this is for the water, Yemoja. And Oya for the wind. And what is the Orisha goddess? Oshun, yes, Oshun. The very, very important Oshun, who is also a very important figure to make peace and to bring back also the male energy with Shango. Together they are very strong and beautiful. So, and I have to give thank, of course, the bees for the honey, because I love honey, and I give thanks to Oshun, I give thanks to Yemoja, I give thanks to Shango and to Oya, and this is why I play now for the bees my song.

Yes, my people, this is Shasha Mali, calling from Ghana in West Africa. Bigging up Kandake Queen. Enough respect, see? Bless the track. One love. Boom!

Yeah, Cha people, Rastafari greetings, Kandake Queen Size Radio Show, Selectress Daya. Yeah, Mexican Stepper is now leading us through the show from the album Pyramid of the Sun. And what I also want to play is some prayer and some goodies for the Mother Earth. And I have found here Music for the Rain from the album Singing Earth from 2005. And this is a album, I cannot spell the name, but is a flutist, a prominent world music flutist, Xavier Cuijas Xiaxiotl. I don't know, this is a Mexican or Maya music, a Maya ancient music, and I give thanks for this beautiful song to bless the rain. And after this we also go on with some other tunes from ancient Mayan music from this world flutist, yeah, composer and also instrument maker, Xavier. I call him Xavier. And the next song then you will listen is the Mayan ancestral music and songs for our ancestors. No, I want to play only one from them. I want to play songs for our ancestors after the next one. Music for, so you listen now, Music for the Rain, and then songs for our ancestors and the feeling of her love. Okay, everything from this Mayan ancient album and from this music, yeah, maker and composer and flutist, yeah, Xavier Cuijas Xiaxiotl. Xiaxiotl. Xiaxiotl. I don't know how to spell it. So, this is for the Mother Rastafari.

Yeah, beloved people, with this beautiful song Mother Earth from Saren Rose, we are going into the second hour Kandake Queen Size Radio Show here on Free Radio West Welle, frequency 96.6 FM, Selectress Dyer for you. Another hour here with good music, healing music, shaman music, reggae music, dub. Mexican Stepper is still on the plate. We will listen in the second hour a little bit more from the Mexican Stepper album. And yeah, this Mother Earth song is also to say thank you. This is from artist called Saren Rose. So she write here that most of her own music with inspiration from multiple spiritual lineages, shamanic cultures, the Magdalena Rose lineage, and the path of yoga and tantra. Saren waves prayers for the elements and the Divine Mother to heal our connection to our hearts, the divine and the earth. Her debut album was Her Red Waters. It was released in 2021, and her album Mystic Rose, released in April 2023. She is an artist, and her original paintings are also used on the covers. Example, Mama Cacao and Mystic Rose. She leads voice healing and women's voice activation courses, connecting our voices, our souls, and the land. So, and she's based in UK, and online you can also go to her homepage www.voiceoftherose.com. Beautiful music, and therefore I give thank for beautiful music like this. You know what we really need is to heal ourselves, to heal our connection to the Mother Earth. So I want to play one more from her. Sisters of the Earth is the title, and I think this is a single, a single from 2021. Sisters of the Earth from Saren Rose. 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Rastafari greetings. Mother Earth is calling you. Healing and revealing yourself. Women energy. Keep peace and calm down and love each and everyone, because we are connected like the roots holding the Mother Earth. We are connected, you know, in the spirit and also with our hearts, you know, to each and everyone and to each and every being, living being, who is breathing in and out like yourself. What I breathe out, you breathe in. So what do you want to separate yourself from your brethren, you know? There is no reason, you know. We can only grow together, or we can go down together. So what you choose today, I give thanks to the Most High, to the Mother Earth, to all my idrons, to all the ancestors and the gods and goddesses of Orisha and all the other known and unknown beings of these heavens and also the Mother Earth. I need to
live here, you know? So, today I want to meditate about that I am one in God. I am holy and you are holy. We are all holy beings. We are all holy and innocent and loved. We are the love. And through you is flowing the love of the Most High in each and every direction. So give thanks to the Most High for love.

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You was listening now to a beautiful song from the Yaima Music Project. This is a Cascadian folktronic duo based in Seattle. The Yaima Music Project, featuring multi-instrumentalist and producer Masaru Higasa and vocalist Pepper Proud, has often been described as timeless and unmistakable.

my English lack. The listener with driving and revitalized in organic rhythms, transcendent electronic production, warm snoozing female vocals and heightened lyricism. Okay, I would say snoozing female vocals and heartful lyrics. Their intention is to create a bridge between nature and humankind, an expansive experience that encourages growth and graceful passage for the hearts and minds of the listeners. More of this music and about Yaima Music Project you can find on www.yaimamusic.com. Yeah, so this was for the soul. Now I wanna go and listen with you another tune from the Mexican Stepper album. And we have on the plate Eagle Warrior. Enjoy.

Yeah, my beloved people, soon we are. Yeah, half an hour is finished now, and I want to go on with some spiritual songs. I don't know why, but I feel like today I have to give thanks to the Mother Earth, you know. It's an inner feeling I follow. So not only reggae and dub is to play in Kandake queen size, because Kandake queen size means the women energy, the connection to the Mother Earth, to feel who I am in this realm of bodies and visions and ideas and coming and going and all the circles of life. So we have to create not new. We have to maybe come back to our self, to remember, who we are since ever. And only from this point of return, you can try to make a bridge between the illusions, the illusions of Maya, yeah, and the spiritual eternity. So today I want to give thanks to the water blessing song from Nalini Blossom. And from this woman, there is another beautiful song, the Unity Prayer. So I want to first play now the Unity Prayer. And after this, because this is a very long tune, 8 minutes. So the next, you can say, the next 14 minutes, you will listen now to this sacred prayer and remembrance who you are and what is to do now. Forget about the past. The past is out of sight. The past is no real, no reality, you know. So we need to remember, but we remember, we have to remember the goodness and the love in I and I, and the connection to all of the goodness of the Most High and to the Mother Earth energy, of course, because we depend on the Mother Earth. You know, the Mother Earth don't need us. If she need us, then only to protect her. And you know, we didn't. We harm still ourselves in harming the nature and all the beings. So you want to go on like this? Me, not. I decide for healing vibration, and I'm here to heal, and I'm here to bring you the healing information that you have to understand what you do to the nature, what you do to the waters, what you do to the air, to the trees, to the animals, to the insects, to the fishes in the sea, with all this plastic bullshit you're throwing everywhere, you know. Also the youths, you know. Of course, this is coming and going life, but this is where you are now. You have to make an experience here in your body, in this dream, in this illusion of Maya. What is a beautiful one, yeah? Or you want to suffer? I don't want to suffer.
I'm here to make an experience of love and peace and unity and to taste all the goodness and the beauty and the love of the Most High given me. This is my heritage and I have to protect it. I have to protect the nature, I have to protect the water, I have to protect the air, I have to protect myself because I breathe this air and I drink this water. You know, yesterday I was really again thinking about what we do is really insane. Yeah, man, we are in an insane state of mind, you know. So all this city life, you know, the water is flowing through these pipelines, you know, disconnected to the earth. And it needs a long time till it will come back to the earth. So you don't need to think about why we have everywhere a disbalance, you know, a disbalance. Yeah. Why the thing is not going around and around in circles like it has to be, a coming and a going, a giving and a taking, you know, receiving, not taking like grief and greed, you know, receiving the goodness and giving the goodness is one. What I give to you, one God has give it to another. One God to another is giving, you know, Jah is giving to Jah. So there is no lose, there is no loss. There cannot be a lack of love, a lack of nothing, you know. We are all here to understand what we have to do, yeah. And when I think about the water, you know, we put in there all the dirt, all the rubbish, we go to the toilet and then you clean it with chemistry and you drink it again. So this is really ugly, you know. So this is no civilization. This is really to make the people ill. And I don't like it, but Jah guide and protect, you know. But I know from Jah, the system, Jah system is the best system. So, but what I can say, I don't like it. I give it to the Most High, I give it to Christ, and I say, I don't like it. I better like to depend on the nature and on Jah system. And this is why sound system is the best system. Let's play the music, the unity prayer and the water blessing song. Haile Selassie, Queen Empress. Strike the higher fire, Rastafari.

0: Yeah. 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Kentucky Queen Size Radio Show on Free Radio Wüste Welle here. And yeah, what we can do is we are tuning off here with the Mexican Stepper album. On the plate is Pyramid of Sun, and we are listening now to Chant a Psalm featuring Zion Eye. And I say bye-bye, and maybe the next one will be the Lyrica in Babylon featuring Apof the Dub, also from the Mexican Stepper Pyramid of Sun album. And I say bye-bye. Thank you for listening. Give thanks to the Most High Jah Rastafari for what he did for me and what he is doing now. Yeah, love, love, love, and love. Kisses, mwah, mwah, mwah, for all of you. I love you, and I love you, you, you, and you, and you very, very much. And you know it. Rastafari.
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3: Yes, my people. This is Shasha Mali calling from Ghana in West Africa. Bigging up Candake Queen. Enough respect, see? Bless the track. One love. Boom! Oh!

opinions on rock and roll music and why I preach against it, and I believe with all of my heart that it is a contributing factor to our juvenile delinquency of today. I 100% believe it. Why I believe that is because I know how it feels when you sing it. I know what it does to you. And I know the evil feeling that you feel when you sing it.

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I build things. 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I don't know if y'all realize the pressure that puts on a man like me.

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Revolution. 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Revolution. 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Revolution. Nine, oh, nine. Revolution. Nine, oh, nine. Revolution. Nine, oh, nine.

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